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This is Music Through the Night. The soaring sounds of the Vienna Berlin Ensemble transform pretty quickly here into a more carbonated, bubbling work. 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